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1: This is more than rugby league. This is the state of origin. The New South Wales Blues and Queensland Maroons go head-to-head in the biggest rivalry in Australian sports, and Vanuatu fans can catch every match live on television by Vanuatu. Game 1 on the 27th of May. Game 2 on the 17th of June. Game 3 on the 8th of July. Don't miss a second of the intensity, passion and the pride of the state of origin. The 2026 National Rugby League's Men's State of Origin Series, live on television by Vanuatu.
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1: 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Yeah.

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1: Yeah, you know, Gang had many kids, you know. We got some more. Damien, Julian. 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Yeah! 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Kaya, man. 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
1: Violence emi no fashion blong yumi. 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

0: 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Fun to welcome lo ICD show. Blimi plong today. 15 minutes emile ko 8 o'clock lo this fla beautiful morning. And inside lo ICT segment, we blow today. You look at guest back and we be present with the yumi to inside long studio. One more time, listen up, radio. Fun to Mr. Welcome you lo ICD show plong today. Inside lo studio, you look at Mr. Joseph Robert and Miss Linta Ne. My name himi no familia lo prandeli yumi wimstapa John broadcaster lo morning. Baba mi give him a time lo to fly cast lo this la morning to fly give him small introduction. Iko lo you will stop listening kam sa to broadcast.
1: 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I am the head of global relations of the Commonwealth Telecommunications Organization.
2: Hi, good morning lo yumi everyone lo nation. Good morning, Leimi, on behalf of the Republic of Vanuatu. Name Blomi, I'm Joseph Robert. I'm currently Staples and Manager Policy. I accompany expert Blomi, we have come long CTO, lo Europe. Lo mitulai sabe, go ahead with them session, Leimi, this morning. Thank you.

0: Listen up the radio Vanuatu, you harem to vla guest with vla introduce to vla terelo morning Mr. Joseph Robert. Also where me been rightfully mentioned when me come long Mr. some representative for long Vanuatu Kaufman terelo morning and Miss Linta Newe Mr. some Commonwealth Telecommunications Organization CTO representative for terelo morning. 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So mabai Miss Linta ne, mabai mi tarakte mplande questions na ikolo Miss Linta ne, and mabai representative ba government terelo morning, Mr. Robert, mabai hemi mi mekem, bai Mr. Plo atemo atlo wane we Miss Linta ne, mabai hemi, talem terelo morning. First time Miss Linta ne, also topic emi stop Vanuatu Road Show. Would you care just to explain to the listeners what Vanuatu Road, what the digital show and what it means to, what is the digital show and what it means for the Vanuatu?
1: Thank you very much for the opportunity, first of all, to be on this show this morning. Special greetings to all the citizens of Vanuatu. I would like to start once again by extending heartwarm greetings from the Commonwealth Telecommunications Organization to the people of Vanuatu, the government, and the entire population of Vanuatu. And then I'll go to your question, what is the Commonwealth Digital Roadshow and what does it mean for the people of Vanuatu? The Commonwealth Digital Roadshow, it is an ICT public awareness and education campaign which is aimed at demonstrating the transformative power of digital technologies. It is meant to promote innovation and to build a compelling case for ICT adoption, to make the citizens understand, to spark their imagination about the possibilities of a digital future. It is an initiative of the Commonwealth Telecommunications Organization. It is a week-long practical initiative where we're going to have hands-on digital activities that bring the government, industry, members, schools, communities, and partners into one program to showcase real digital services, from e-government digital services to digital ID concepts to online payments, connectivity solutions, cybersecurity, and much more. It's also going to be an opportunity to train people, including public servants, including youth, community leaders, on how to use and to manage ICT and how to benefit from digital tools. It's going to connect partners, telecommunications partners, banks, technical firms, academia, development partners, and all of this, I should mention, is going to be focused on Vanuatu's digital priorities. And you ask the question, what does it mean for Vanuatu? The roadshow for Vanuatu is a national spotlight. Maybe I should just mention here that Vanuatu is the first stop. This is the first country in the world that will host the Commonwealth Digital Roadshow. It is an initiative that will go from country to country, one Commonwealth country to the other, but Vanuatu has the privilege to be the first country in the world to host the Commonwealth Digital Roadshow, which puts Vanuatu on the spotlight. It's going to bring practical capacity building for the citizens of Vanuatu, both the government and the citizens of Vanuatu. It's going to bring partnerships and it's going to strengthen digital transformation and resilience, especially in a country like Vanuatu.
2: Yes, thank you, Linda, lo clarification where you make him, lo answer the question. Me like him, adem nomo lo bislama, lo one statement or same, plan the time by you me lo nation, you me looking or same, pull up something, you me put him lo paper. Lo time lo digital roadshow, bamba hemi time when bamba you me looking mol real stuff on the ground. So bamba hemi no more paper too much, bamba you me looking one em now. Industry hemi cut play over em you me lo ground lo time. Thank you.
0: Listen up, radio. Vanuatu, as you harem Miss Linda Nemo, Mr. Robert Tufly, Joseph Robert Tufly, rightfully explaining when I'm now in the digital road show, yeah, and when I'm now in minimum lot people blowing Vanuatu. Now, Miss Linda, would you kindly just talk about a date, venue, and who are the stakeholders or partners of the digital road show?
1: Yeah, thank you very much for that question, which is very important for the sensitization of the public. The Digital Roadshow is set for March, the month of March, from the 23rd to the 27th of March 2026. And we will not be focusing only in Port Vila. We will be going to the communities as well to ensure that we're reaching each community member with this public awareness and education campaign. So in Port Vila, we'll be having it in the Warwick Hotel, and we will also go down to Mele, where we will be converging on the Presbyterian, the school premises of the Presbyterian Community School. We will also go to Emua, where we'll be converging on the council, local council premises as well, to take this message to the population and write to each and every citizen of Vanuatu. In terms of stakeholders and the partners, like I said before, the roadshow is being convened by the Commonwealth Telecommunications Organization, and our key partner is the government of Vanuatu, specifically the Digital Sector Office, who are working with us to ensure that this roadshow is delivered on a very high level, because the Digital Sector Office represents the government of Vanuatu in the Commonwealth, within the Commonwealth Telecommunications Organization. We also have core national stakeholders that we're depending on. Each and every ministry should be involved in the roadshow, because if we're talking about e-government, if we're talking about digitizing the government, every government department is involved. So we're looking at all the national stakeholders. We're looking at all, from education to finance to disaster management to health to local government. Each one of us in Vanuatu and the government of Vanuatu is involved. We're also thinking about the local councils, who have to mobilize their local population, because the services that will be provided during the roadshow and thereafter will be beneficial to each and every citizen, from their local councils right up to the government. Schools, community groups, women's groups, youth groups, each person in Vanuatu, the private sector, most especially because of the services provided by the private sector. We have all the operators, mobile operators, the tech companies, media partners, everyone is involved. So every stakeholder is important in this digital roadshow.
2: Thank you. I mean, help him, you may understand him. So, might by establishing more, you ask him questions. 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Digital Roadshow, where Hemi happen lo date, where Sem Linda Hemi Talem, Hemi one initiative, where Hemi true in partnership between two agents, one Hemi Vanuatu government, but more so Hemi Commonwealth Telecommunication Organization, CTO. We have one arm blo Commonwealth, lo Europe. So Vanuatu have me member blo Commonwealth. That's why you me take a digital roadshow. Have me come lo those step you me, and Vanuatu have me first one lo history blo have me host them event lo nation blo you me. You me also need blo kasem se have me different lo sense. Lo time we member you me call lo him, but you me need him everyone blo list up one place. You me need him everyone blo li pull together. And you mean it to everyone, but only drive, more only walk about the one road where everyone is having where place, but by you may call him. And a reason why by you may look him clear, very clear, lo, in city for government, and me take him, and me align with the government decentralization policy, where you must have call all communities. And one little community, interestingly, he me one place where you may call him Emua, and Emua he me stand also in one area administration center. Blo yumi lo area lo no defate at the moment hemi kafrema 6 villages lo niepa area sea be yumi notisim tu se emo hemi special help for iga one wolf tu lo we after hemi ka tu one clinic hemi ka tu all school soli niepa and then hemi ka tu all niepa islands lo start lo ebi ikasem full shepherd everyone only sakam solo lo wolf ya we hemi emo iminim se by nature settings blo emo hemi stand also in one place where hemi save develop feta And emena hemi reason why lo digital roadshow ya hemi attend ifam emo also one place and feta compliment or ploko in line with the government policy blo decentralization emo hemi got one special hub we you call them by name government hemi stop you some term ya micro economic hub and emo hemi got one house hemi built finish micro economic hub hemi exist lo emo at the moment mi tok tok hemi stop finish operationally hemi stop between HNC Department of Communications mo digital transformation with them Department of Local Authorities we mista panda Ministry of Internal Affairs lo di operationalize them. Pe you me everyone you look forward lo day ya lo digital roadshow bamba mi happen bamba happier emi stop lo fulfill some lo all mandate we hemi need lo make them lo service delivery eco back lo people and lo focus lo you me this time you me focus lo digital services. This is emena hemi area when by you me harem linda hemi tok plan de lehem and emi no one walk about we kaf manu hemi stop walk about lehem you me walk about or sem one group we you me group together and you me stop walk about iko emi in partners emi in private sector emi in every sector lo minister lo all different ministries we you me got or sem kaf man hemi stop tok and bamba hemi must deliver iko lo citizens be hemi deliver or sem one holistic approach. And you may believe also say digital roadshow and stop also one platform where hemi help me play you me deliver more services. And but you me look lot time yeah, but hemi come real also where you me expect them. Me leave him stop also suppose where you got some fella something blatem, but you me save clear and back time linda stop to talk to.
0: Thank you, Thomas. Mr. Joseph Robert. Now, listen up, radio. Van out to you, Harem, to fly clear fine date. They do by digital roadshow. Yeah, by me taking place long him. And who now look at the stakeholders or partners who mobile participate or take part lo that digital roadshow. Now, supposed to let's talk about benefits blo digital roadshow ya when we bring in people but one or two just the benefits how will Nivan people one or two benefit from this digital roadshow.
1: Thank you. That's a very important question. I started this interview with the critical information that the digital roadshow is an ICT awareness and education campaign. I think the best and the first benefit of the digital roadshow is public awareness and education of the citizens of Vanuatu about the transformative power of digital technologies. We're going to start with the immediate benefits, which we will see during the week of the roadshow, and then later we'll talk about the long-term benefits. You know, during the week of the roadshow, we're going to have lots and lots of trainings. So there's going to be immediate benefits on skills, training for public servants, students, SMEs, and community leaders are going to be able to understand so many things with regards to innovation, ICT, policy, how to use services, and a better understanding of what the e-government is, what exists already, what is coming in the future, and how citizens can use the services. There's also going to be a digital inclusion boost, access to device initiatives, basic digital literacy, safety and internet awareness. All of these are going to come through during the Commonwealth Digital Roadshow. And the benefit is not just for the citizens, it's also for the government. It's also for stronger coordination between the government, the telecommunications companies, the banks, the schools, the councils. It's going to provide a platform where there's going to be better and stronger coordination among all of these people, because it is important that they coordinate better in order to deliver better services for the citizens. In terms of visibility and investment interest, we're going to be coming with lots of partners, international partners in the ICT sector, who invest or start investment procedures for Vanuatu, talking with local telecommunications companies, talking with the government of Vanuatu, and finding and seeking better ways of which we can improve together the existing telecommunication services and provide the non-existing ones. So I think that those are some of the practical benefits that will happen during the roadshow. But in terms of long-term benefits, there's lots of long-term benefits that will come. Memorandums of understanding will be possibly be signed. I don't want to say that they will be signed at the time because we don't know as yet, but I think that memorandums of understandings will possibly be signed that will be beneficial to the population. We are going to have better trained teams and improved citizen uptake. We're going to have school champions, ambassadors that we will train during the roadshow, who will stay back and become ambassadors and champions for ICT in the Vanuatu community, ensuring that they are building stronger systems for the future of Vanuatu. In terms of investment, in terms of partnerships, we're going to have pilot projects that will be started during the digital roadshow. I don't want to let the cat out of the bag because it's going to be some exciting things that are coming up. But in the health sector, in the education sector, we are going to start up projects that are going to, in the long term, be very beneficial to the future of Vanuatu.
2: Thank you. Pai o haramos em Linda Hemitalem. Pai kat plante something by ihabe na. I got one point we mi like em ekoem o tatsem lo i help em yumi emi lo time lo event. Bamba yumi usum some volunteers and some volunteers ya team hemi been go around lo areas where yumi identify em finish. Mi fly sta been discussing with them all get up lo identify all get up and bamba lo time lo event bamba yumi use mol geta se mol fallen dias pe bamba yumi capacity building mol geta lo geta only stay back lo communities and only help lol in thinking where yumi thinking lo run lehem igo lo future bamba lo geta only stop mol first hand people will stop lo communities lo help em all citizens play mi lo community so emi one long term look where yumi look lehem lo megem su ase fanwa tu hemi equip enough lo hemi save sustain em hemon yes. So you may clarify area here from by full up only things in Bamba Hemia one event when Bamba Hemi come and Bamba Hemi out, but people in no realize them say it been happen. But you may been look the other way. You may want them again sure say by event come when by you may got one lasting impact or effect plan by start with them. You may lo nation especially lo help me lo capacity building play you may. Thank you.
0: Thank you, Thomas. Mr. Joseph Robert and Miss Linta Nelly, and Ablo Radio Vanuatu. You heard of talk about the Sam Lolga benefits. Well, plan the Lolga benefits. We by me, however, by that flag, Commonwealth Digital Roadshow, by me benefiting all people, Blo Vanuatu. You got all of that long term benefits to where Miss Linda and you talk about early morning. Also, where we've been talking about all of the long term, as you've mentioned, some of the long term impact of the digital roadshow after this event. Are there any more long term benefits of this digital event?
1: I think I mentioned already some of the long-term benefits of the digital roadshow, which include possibilities of memorandums of understanding that will support the local population in the long run. I don't want to go into the details because it doesn't get so exciting, but I'm sure that just giving the highlights, like, for example, in the healthcare sector, we're expecting lots of engagements with the healthcare sector during the digital roadshow. ICT and healthcare, ICT and education, ICT and climate change, there's a lot that is going to be in the pipeline that wouldn't only be for this week-long activities. I mentioned also having ambassadors. You know, whenever we do an event, we want to leave a lasting impact. We want the communities to be touched. And one of the things that we are looking forward to doing is building young people, the skills and the capacity that they need to reinvest in their communities. And, you know, young ICT graduates, for example, who are in Vanuatu, need to continue building their communities. We're going to use this roadshow as an opportunity to make them ambassadors of ICT development in their local communities. And with all the knowledge and the skills gained during this season, they will come back to their communities and reinvest what they have gained. These are just some of the long-term impacts. One of the things that I failed, mention is international partners are also very, very welcome to take part in the digital roadshow. We understand that there are lots of international partners that are based in Vanuatu, and they have lots of areas that they are working on. We have been talking to a few international partners that are working in the ICT sector, and we are open to speak to more international partners that are working in the ICT sector. We do not want to do a scattershot of activities. We want to do something We want to build on what is already existing, right? We're not coming to tell you in Vanuatu what to do. We're building on what you have already developed, and we're ensuring that what you have developed is what is the perfect thing or the right thing, and it's going to be very beneficial for the communities. So we're inviting all the partners, international partners, local partners, ICT sector members, government agencies, and everyone, because the roadshow is not a one-off event. It's an event that will happen in the long, will continue to happen in Vanuatu even after we've gone, and it's an event that is going to leave a lasting impact in the community.
2: Yes, me like him atem comment little bit. I go lo one in Belinda hemi talem. Me like pin contact them everyone. Olketa way you me send them invite lo olketa hemi no just olkafman no visits no more. Me like send them invite. I go lo every director generals, lo every kafman ministries, and me like send them to invite. I go lo all key kafman stakeholders. We me like feel him also olketa. Stop lo space where we drive him or critical service lo government lo area lo digital. I mean minimal same or all areas all same people hemiko hemi queue lo ikaraman government service where you misabi automated or digitize them. People there you may want them all get up lo lika mol agencies here, you may want them all get up lo step forward. Same mark lo you mean lo banking sector lo Vanuatu, every banks as you miss up talk everyone get invited, lo only come and come forward. Even all get NGOs, some small pack, Oxfam, Red Cross, everyone you may invite them all get from you may work or same team. Time you may reach him all people or citizens of country, you may reach him, you may work about or same team from you may deliver them similar services. So me like him mentioning one point of place here, me by you harem Linda hemi stop talk you mean no gamble make one new something. Suppose where you stop lo area, you stop making one something where hemi could finish, hemi could is straight, he could yeah now. You may come, you may identify more areas where you may look him, say hemi need plus strengthen him and make him hemi improve, then by you may identify more areas, you may work lo improve him. Last something when me like him lo talem lo point yeah, hemi digital road show yeah, hemi come or same one full engagement lo you me full one lo Vanuatu but you me no look you me or same one you me look you me or same full one lo every different sectors where you me operate them and you me look lo holistic approach lo space lo digital say all areas where you me need lo you me improve them but by you me improve them together and you me improve them lo levels where you me lo private sector you me drive them be government me initiate them thing lo you me walk about or same time citizens me talk lo level blame me come. You may say you may stop answering them. Or you may not answer them anyhow. You may answer them for them or set of rules where you may create and finish this stuff. As me stop talk, you may say yourself, you got full up a lot of improvement and stand lo ICT sector finish. But you may need him leadership. You may need him play you may hands on. You may walk about together. Lo make him say or thing play me where you may want them achieve him. You may say achieve him through lo space lo sector where you may stop talk him lo this morning.
0: Thank you much, Mr. Joseph Robert and Miss Linta. Listen up, Radio Vanuatu, Mobile Me Vlog Stop Camp, end them up discussion, blow today now. Baba, me give him time back and lot of la case, blim to inside the studio. I'm supposed to look at any last fla thing, blow Adam on law about them that fla Commonwealth Vanuatu Digital Roadshow. Baba, to vlog stop, give him out the camp, you law this fla morning.
1: The last words from me will be something that the CTO, the Commonwealth Telecommunications Organization, believes in. The CTO believes that ICT is for everyone, everywhere. So when we talk about ICT events, only ICT people show up. But what we want to encourage is the Commonwealth Digital Roadshow is for everybody. And ICT is for everybody. There is no specific group of people for ICT. ICT is for all. And that is what the Commonwealth Digital Roadshow is here to show, to demonstrate to you that each and everyone must join the ICT train. No one should be left behind. 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
2: Okay, thank you. Me like I'm inviting everyone. You suppose you stop listening. You want government institution, or you want private sector, or you want NGO, you one citizen where you been karem notification lo you gam lo one meeting tete lo morning lo ramata we hemi stakeholders pre-launch meeting lo digital roadshow bamba hemi happen straight lo ramata lo this morning start lo 9 o'clock hemi just a few minutes away time by mi molinda yar lo blessing by you go straight lo this meeting we hemi start kick off this morning so you mean no stop talk no more you mean stop move and we are going next thing is by you one citizen please you look out lo one when bamba hemi happen lo number 23 kasem number 27 lo March and bamba event when bamba hemi happen lo wa week when bamba hemi host them 3 festivities hemi Monday Tuesday mo Wednesday hemi number 23 number 24 mo 25 March bamba event is stop straight lo wa week and one you miss have confirm him say bamba full digital roadshow yam bamba hemi broadcast live bamba hemi live stream lo full CTO platform mo Vanuatu platforms where hemi available including FBTC mistap kindly invite them all together through lo management blog mo CEO blog get us suppose we're leading thing lo stay forward lo that particular time or is have come forward by the event bamba hemi stream live across the globe nationally emblem hemi blo you mi karem Rocho ya y con los areas we hemis have reaching lo every corner of the world from hemi first one by happen lo nation play me Vanuatu mo lo world so you me one them again hemi one special event and then you me no stop lo place ya by lo number 26 you me stop lo emoa or same way you have a small finish you me tell them emoa hemi one special place lo hemi from hemi karem one macroeconomic half finish we hemi symbolize him one one approach we kafman hem is a building or so one model play display or iso emotico lo every corner of Vanuatu suppose we emua hemi walk you me expect them lo all area council so like at similar hubs yeah hemi operational lo all areas lo get so hemi one model we mista go from and lo emua tu bamba hemi life isemak lo mele we hemi last day play me we hemi number 27 Friday lo March 2026 and even dia tu bamba hemi life lo community hall lo mele emi big fla field we mele establem and lo yumi public suppose you know got any something play you make em at that time event ya digital roadshow lo Vanuatu hemi one free event you stop listen you are same by me come emi no digital week we also where you stop look hemi one nara level one emi one when by you come you save looking or expect play you me locally plus olgeta welikam lo CTO lo Europe and Linda by you clarify me emi welikam lo Europe welikam straight lo CTO or welikam lo some different areas the experts that are coming from CTO are they CTO specific or they come from other areas as well can you just clarify that please
1: well the experts are coming from all over not only from London in the UK but from all over you have experts from the Caribbean you have experts from Africa you have experts from Europe because the CTO is a diverse organization you have experts from the Asia Pacific region you have experts from all over the world who are coming to Vanuatu for the Commonwealth Digital Roadshow
2: and me sabe atem one more something by you me haram say all experts only come over see they mean one them under my name capability play you man place by yumikato experts play milo Vanuatu balistan lo podium and bamba algeta li tailo oli collaborate oli engage and lastly Linda there will be a document that will be released after the roadshow which will help save the future for Vanuatu if I may say practically
1: yes that's right of course the resolutions high resolutions of the event will be a document which will have all the potential outcomes of the roadshow and what to follow up on after the roadshow would have come and gone.
0: 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representative lo this fla ICT show blotere and Miss Linda Ne when stable some Commonwealth Telecommunications Organization representative today lo morning and to fly join you me lo show lo talk about tema Commonwealth vano to digital road show when by me taking place lo number 23 blo March, kasi one time 27 blong March emali yaya, and emi one time where emi bring him together all the expert blong ICT, and any one time where you may take employ, make ICT awareness, more to same time digital campaign, more looking at when I'm now how transformative power blow digital start. What do lot time blowing that for a roadshow, more by Katolkata training, whereby me taking place, more to by him. That flow roadshow by me helping you me better understand them effectiveness blow e government. You meet I thank you one more time lot of like guest blew me with like save camp talk about them at that flow roadshow you mean so as to flow as to mention them suppose you know got anything blow make a lot that flow time no hesitate blow check them out when we by me happen along Commonwealth digital roadshow when we buy me taking place. Got some next Friday back and Loana Rafla ICT show. You pass a nice flat time. We stop safe all time.

listening to radio Vanuatu selection look at the music stop and show him today morning after we've been following me ICT show blue me blong today and to like guess what to like talk about some Commonwealth Vanuatu digital roach where we might take place of the next month when we march start the number 23 custom one time number 27 and me one time where we buy all international expert with the local expert blue me mobile come to get all side ICT blow showcase him we'll talk about him use blow ICT more to try more to effectiveness blowing e government. 5 more minutes to some one time 9 o'clock three in the morning straight on 9 o'clock bam stop logo you with them narafla radio friend you Alice say rangi inside long Vanuatu live show blowing today. But I'm to continue them selection blog the music some one time boys have a join them narafla radio friend you today long morning.

Empowerment long old woman, him is save come more strong, time where you miss support them, more give him space long him, long save grow long home, community, society, more nation do you me Vanuatu. 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

0: This is more than rugby league. This is the state of origin. The New South Wales Blues and Queensland Maroons go head-to-head in the biggest rivalry in Australian sport, and Vanuatu fans can catch every match live on television of Vanuatu. Game 1 on the 27th of May. Game 2 on the 17th of June. Game 3 on the 8th of July. Don't miss a second of the intensity, passion and the pride of the state of origin. The 2026 National Rugby League's Men's State of Origin series, live on television of Vanuatu.
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0: This is more than rugby league. This is the state of origin. The New South Wales Blues and Queensland Maroons go head-to-head in the biggest rivalry in Australian sports, and Vanuatu fans can catch every match live on television of Vanuatu. Game 1 on the 27th of May. Game 2 on the 17th of June. Game 3 on the 8th of July. Don't miss a second of the intensity, passion and the pride of the state of origin. The 2026 National Rugby League's Men's State of Origin Series, live on television of Vanuatu.
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cutting like knives in a fist fight. And I found you with a bottle of wine, your head in the curtains, and heart like the 4th of July. You swore and said, we are not shining stars. This I know, I never said we are. Though I've never been through hell like that, I've closed enough windows to know you can never leave.

empowerment long old woman he misave come more strong time where you miss support them more give him space long him long save grow long home community society more nation do you me Vanuatu together you me lift him up voice long woman Vanuatu long fan power 99 FM.

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Sweetheart, I've been trying so hard to get over you. 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

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Me one mama, me one auntie, me one sister, mo me one daughter. 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

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Music over snake for a necktie. Got a brand new house on the roadside, made for rattlesnake hide. 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Now come on, take a little walk with me, Arlene, and tell me, who do you love?

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much indeed, everyone. I'd like to do a song for you now, which we've only just finished writing. As a matter of fact, if I forget these words here tonight, I'll be composing it as I go along. Anyway, we'd like to have this type of song for this live long play. And these words were penned by Joy here, and I sort of came along and we finished it together. And this song could be a great success. I hope it's a great success around Glen Rowan way. Anyway, it's a story comparing the modern-day Ned Kellys to the old-timer. And I think in lots of cases, the modern version doesn't stand up so well against the old fella. We hope you like this one anyway, a little bit different. And we just call this one plainly, Ned Kelly Was a Gentleman.

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0: Be alle, kolem, kolem, ne, ya?
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0: This is more than rugby league. This is the state of origin. The New South Wales Blues and Queensland Maroons go head-to-head in the biggest rivalry in Australian sports, and Vanuatu fans can catch every match live on television of Vanuatu. Game 1 on the 27th of May. Game 2 on the 17th of June. Game 3 on the 8th of July. Don't miss a second of the intensity, passion and the pride of the state of origin. The 2026 National Rugby League's Men's State of Origin Series, live on television of Vanuatu.
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